sees her face, each road he takes, her reflection in windows and lakes, and he knows she was his best mistake, the one he won't forget, and sure as hell the one he won't regret. He prayed each single night, and he says, Lord above, make sure that she's all right. And she watched the summers turn to fall, ignored the writing on the wall. She found many reasons, some great, others rather small, for her emptiness inside. Just about how many nights she cried, or by herself she wouldn't say.

And he moved west, and he grew old. 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And that's how the story ends, I'm told. He never kissed her lips again.

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Keep looking for a better rhyme than the one that you have got. Maybe it's true and maybe not. You just realize too late that life is nothing

I and I to everyone. Got to help, well, we got to help, yeah. There's no need to cry, yeah. Got to help, well, we got to help, yeah.